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Lord, I be the truth of the way. 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